0: WIYY and T1 Baltimore.
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0: Like, you should probably have already had the little ember burning before it had. Like, if someone's got to work on you, it's not going to end well, I don't think.
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0: All day long.
1: 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The Kirk and Marianne bonus round.

like a stone. It's Audio Slave from 98 Rock. How you doing? It is Spaghetti. And if you're going to the game, have fun, first of all. And, of course, the national anthem. Our thing here is to yell the O. Today, and yesterday would have been really the day to do it, but if you go, make sure you yell the O nice and loud. Little celebration of Francis Scott Key's birthday yesterday. All right, so if you weren't there yesterday yelling it out, do it today. It's only a day after his birthday. That's fine. You know, the guy that wrote the Star-Spangled Banner back in 1814 out there off of Fort McHenry, and the song finally became the national anthem in 1931. Here's a little weird kind of fact about our boy Francis Scott Key. You know, F. Scott Fitzgerald, the guy who wrote The Great Gatsby, is actually a distant relative and named after him. His full name, Francis Scott Key Fitzgerald. There you go. You learn something. You can learn some music and get some great tunes with our boy Lou Brutus. He's got all of the latest release, some great conversations with artist Hard Drive. Lou Brutus is going to have this week Five Finger Death Punch, Shinedown, Atreyu, Tim Montana, and a whole lot more.

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Motionless in White, R.I.P. with Skylar Gray, and it's your boy Priestley here on 98 Rock. And you know what? I gotta tell you, we're not motionless in Orange. Turns out things are drying up over Camden Yards. We're gonna return you to the O's Phillies game in just a couple of minutes. 4:12, okay? 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I got Tool, Jet, and 3 Days Grace on the way.

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It's your boy Priestley, and I'm sorry. If you're just joining us, the Orioles game has had more intermissions than a Broadway musical. 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